check it once, then I check it twice. Oh, look what you made me do. Look what you made me do. Look what you just made me do. Look what you just made me do. Look what you made me do. Look what you made me do. Look what you just made me do. Look what you just made me do.

take it to the flow now, ooh. Hoops, Spurs, boots. To the flow now, ooh.